0: Rage and helplessness in your love turns to something else.
1: 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What does it turn to?
0: It turns to steaming piss.

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1: Distinctive and positive identity. An understandable layout. A sense of place. Informal interaction among people. Locally distinctive. Safe. Welcoming. Create visual interest. Active street frontages. The presence of gateways. Adaptability within the open space. Decreasing dependency. A sense of community.

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1: Fold my case and said, and she said, bag is not a fallen. You're giving an angel's gun, and then you're suffering inside my brain. Full of in my heart, taking sauce.

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1: Different from everything I ever felt, and also the difference is also between the lust and love. Like for instance, I can lust very strongly.

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1: Mind if I join you?
0: What? No, not at all. Won't you sit down?
1: I've been watching you from over there. You know what I said to myself?

The answer, it's all about what you make it. Life is a journey. It's all about where you take it.

0: tattoos of ships and tattoos of tears.
1: His greatest love was executed. The pure romance was undisputed. And